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1: Bye-bye, out of my mind. You say hello and I don't reply. Got my own friends, you got yours. 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Not coming down from this.
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0: 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I've noticed you around.
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Музыкальный пульс города. Spent 24 hours. Could have bought me flowers. You know I ain't been happy. Maybe call me in an hour. 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
1: 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Современная музыка и золотые хиты. 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

that you carry on abusing, you'll be robbed from us. I refuse to lose another friend to drugs. Just come home.

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And would you save my soul tonight? Would you tremble?

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As a matter of fact, I don't let nothing hold you back. If the scat man can do it, so can you. Everybody's saying that the scat man stutters, but does and never stutter when he sings. But what you don't know, I'm gonna tell you right now that the stutter and the scat is the same thing. Yo, I'm the scat man. Where's the scat man? I'm the scat man. Why should we be pleasing any politician? Reasons who would try to cheat the seasons if they could. The state of the condition insults my intuition, and it only makes me crazy and hard like wood. Everybody stutters one way or the other, so check out my message to you. As a matter of fact, don't let nothing hold you back. If the scat man can do it, brother, so can you. I'm the scat.

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1: 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Here's mine. I found out